Because my dreams are bursting at the seam. I'd rather stay awake when I'm asleep. 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
1: 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But wait a minute, isn't this...
0: Yeah, yes it is.
1: But I thought the old lady dropped it into the ocean in the air.
0: Well, baby,

0: missing home. Only know you love her when you let her go. And you let her go.
1: Ihr hört

stone's lost its faith, our colors will fade eventually. So if our time is running out, day after day, we'll make the mundane a masterpiece. Oh my, my, oh my, my love, I take one look at you, you're taking me.